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4: 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Bring the beat back, don't believe the hype. 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